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5: 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Expect the unexpected. 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

dwells with beauty, beauty that must die, and joy, whose hand is ever at his lips. 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
1: Greetings, Nick here. This coming Monday, I'll be presenting the Monday Night Rock Show at 7 o'clock. I'll be playing the top five in the current rock singles chart. I'll have the two long songs and your requests. That's this coming Monday at 7 p.m. with me, Nick Thomas.

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0: 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I'll be giving you some of the stories behind the songs, so wrap up your weekend with me, Mark Nielsen, on Let the Good Times Roll, Sunday nights at 9 on Hastings Rock Radio.
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Morning. Yes, I know I'm a bit late this morning. We had to fill up the vehicle with diesel. Do you know, I always put the same amount of money in, like £4 worth. But it don't get as far these days. I don't know why. And that was Captain Morgan's Revenge from Hailstorm. Morning to you. It's 9 minutes past six, but if you've got time, we have got a snooze tune coming up next. In the meantime, I must tell you that we use the usual stuff. Shower tune at 6:45, weather at 7:15, and anything else we can think of. But this morning's snooze tune is fabulous. Little Feet. Do you remember Little Feet? Well, I don't really remember much, but I know they made some lovely tunes. And on the Hastings Rock computer, we got about six tunes by them. The one I wanted, obviously, wasn't on there. But that's just I like obscure music. But I think I remember this from an awfully long time ago. And it is just wonderful. So if you've got time to have a snooze this morning, do it to Little Feet. And at the end of this track, you must get up. You must get up. You don't want to miss your bus again. Terrible. Disaster. Shut up. Play some bass.

What an interesting tune, eh? Little Feet. Doesn't tell me how old he is. Probably an awfully long time ago, before we were born. Waiting for Columbus was the name of the album. It was on. That must be a long time ago. Anyway, morning to you. Safety's rock. Come on. No more snoozing. Time to get out of that bed. Start your day ahead. It is a Wednesday, the 8th of July, 2026. Really? And it's Safety's Rock, and we're playing a Judas Priest at the Green Manilish Live. Live version. Live.

0: Kiddush. The Green Manilishu, the live version for Judas Priest. That was back in 1979. They did that. Oh, that was good. What is a Manilishu? I've got no idea. I presume it's some kind of wizard or what are they called? Gremlin? Something like that. I don't know. Maybe it's just a garden gnome that's painted green. Who knows? But that was it. Anyway, morning, Shia. Thanks for choosing the Hastings Rock. A bit of Kira Maka coming up in just a moment.
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Nicotine Wilson. Undertone, and before that, Kira Mack and Scorned. And listening to those in the headphones, I thought they would stick together quite nicely without a gap, you know, magically it sounded like one tune, but it was two. And I forgot to press the button, so we had a 2 second gap instead. But never mind, one tries. Fancy some bad company. Don't go out playing with them boys, they're naughty. And, yeah, they're bad company, they're a good band though, mum. This is Good Loving Gone Bad. Good morning, your tune, Hastings Rock. Thanks for choosing us. Hiya.

It's an awfully long time to have heard that one, isn't that good? Bad Company. Before we were born, now I think I was watching Long Trousers by the time this one came out. Good Love It Gone Bad. Goodush. Nearly. If you like Bad Company, there's a local band called Steeler, which is Pete Prescott's current band, and they do sort of Bad Company type music, and they are pretty damn good. Now, I don't know if you've got a phone like mine, which is damned annoying. Every time I think, oh, I better look that up on my phone, and I type in, and it takes me ages, big fat fingers, typing what I want to know, and then it says, can't help you, you're not online. Why does it let me type it out before it tells me I'm not online? Anyway, what I was looking on my phone for was to figure out when the next England match is and where we've got to spill some more beer. It turns out Saturday night, England are playing Norway at 2200 hours, 10 p.m. British summer time. So that's the more sensible time to watch it, which means there'll be more people watching it and be more beer spilt. But looking at the way Norway were playing, maybe there won't be so much beer spilt because Norway are pretty damn good. They are. And do you know what they've impressed me about most? Forget the football. The crowd are doing all that rowing. Well, I know a bit or two about rowing because I've done a bit of it. And watching the way they row, they're all in time, which is what really matters if you're rowing a boat. And they do the stroke, well, better than I used to. So that's what impressed me about Norway. Forget the football. Their crowd are rowing really well. Anyway, it's Saturday night.

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And that's Holy Water. Holy Water. And as beer is really, if you look at the ingredients of beer, 90% of beer is water. So if you made beer with holy water, would you have holy beer? I don't know. Just, you get Holy Spirit, don't you? So could you get holy beer? Who knows? Anyway, I've got a bit of an itch. I think I'll scratch it.

That's a damn good tune, isn't it? Rory Gallagher, The Souped Up Ford, from their album Against the Grain, from an awfully long time ago. Lovely. It was so good I put a cockerel in the middle of it. If you wonder why I play them, I get excited by certain tunes, and I just press the jingle button, that's all. Good morning to you. Thanks for choosing Hazel's Rock. I'm a little bit early this morning. Time now for this morning's shower tune. Yeah, I'm 3 minutes early. It's all right. It's because I'm playing a long one. To encourage the soap dodgers into the shower. So they get nice and fresh to start the day. We play a tune. And it's definitely a sing-along one this morning. Goodish. Thank you. Yeah, I don't know. I'll have to get in touch with Aidy, who does the karaoke down the town on a Thursday night. Is this still a popular karaoke tune? Yeah, American Pie. Oh, do you remember when it first came out on a 7-inch single? It was so long that you had to turn it over to hear the whole song. So no one ever heard the second half of the song because you had to turn it over. I tried to explain that to a young chap the other day, and I had to explain to him what a 7-inch single was and why there was something on the other side, because it was all just beyond his... he couldn't comprehend it because of the way music is nowadays. Anyway, shut up, Simon. This is, well, the ultimate sing-along tune, really. Okay, it was made... an awfully, awfully, awfully long time ago. I think I was at primary school when this came out. And it is the Don McLean classic American Pie, which, well, of a certain age, we all know and love. And do we know the words to, I don't know how many verses there are, but there's an awful lot of verses. I think, possibly, some people, including me, might be able to sing the whole thing without looking at the hymn sheet. Who knows? Anyway, shut up, Simon. Are you ready? Have you gargled with some liquid so you can sing along? 1, 2, 3.

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Vera thought that was a good choice as a shower tune this morning. Hope you did as well. Did you remember all the words? Bye.

0: 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And as I watched him on the stage, my hands were clenched in fists of rage. That sounds like a good critique of me singing, actually. Anyway, shut up, Simon. I'm going to play you some Bob Dylan in... Oh, 2 minutes.
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2: Smart.

The band called themselves Doomsday Outlaw. And 2024, they made an LP titled Suffermore, and that is Saltwater. Don't drink it. Morning to you. It's 7:05. You're tuned to Hastings Rock. Thanks for choosing us this morning. If you've just joined us, well, you're very welcome along. But you're a bit late. Because we've been here since 6. We have. Anyway, gonna need someone. This is Ringo Starr. Because it was his birthday yesterday, so happy birthday for yesterday, Ringo. Hope you're feeling cool. Peace and love, man.

Kudush. Ringo Starr, gonna need someone. I was gonna play Yellow Submarine because he famously sang on that with the Beatles a long time ago. Anyway, morning to you. Thanks for choosing Hastings Rock. I had a text in from David, as in David and Vera. David says, can't seem to wake up today. Must be something in the beer. No, David, I don't know. I thought you were connoisseur. There's nothing wrong with the beer. It's just the amount you've drunk that is wrong. And if you can't get up in the morning, it's because you haven't drunk enough beer. What you have to do is drink the perfect amount of beer, and then at 20 past six, you have to get up to relieve yourself after drinking the right amount of beer. Too much, and 4 o'clock in the morning, you're dreaming that you've got up and gone to the loo. In fact, haven't. You've just gone to the loo. And if you don't drink enough, then you don't have to get out of bed, and you realise it's 12 o'clock and you still haven't got up. So it's the amount. It's getting the amount correct. Can't blame the beer. It's the operator error, as usual.

0: I sound a bit angry, don't I? Nita Strauss, I'm dead inside. A single from, well, 2021, it says here. Don't get angry, boys. Get even.
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0: That's a damn fine record, isn't it, Gordon?
1: Joan Jett and the Blackhearts. Whatever happened to Joan Jett? Hello. I love rock and roll. Sometime in the 80s, that was a big hit. It was. Not in 82, in fact. Got number 4.

0: Hastings Rock weather.
1: Well, currently it's 20 degrees out there and sunny with light winds. And it's going to high of about 24, 25. And it's still going to be sunny with light winds. Tonight, it's a change. 19 degrees, moony with light winds. But then, no change till Thursday next week. When it'll be cloudy and 24. Fabulous, fabulous. That's what we want, really, isn't it? Decent weather.
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1: But now back to the music, and it don't get much better than this. 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

Close enough. A jukebox hero, Florida. Now, have you been on the Hastings Rock website yet and put in your ultimate top 10? You haven't. Could you please do it, please? Because we're trying to put together a listener's top 50 and we need your input. You put your ultimate top 10 in on the little form on the website. That enters you into a free prize draw. And hopefully, if enough people have done it by the time we get round to August, on August Bank Holiday, we can make up the top 50 ultimate and play it out on the Bank Holiday weekend. So we can all listen to it and go, who chose the Boney M and put the Boney M in there? That wasn't a good idea. You never know. It's going to be your top 50. So do get involved, please. Thank you. In the meantime, we'll go back to some platform shoes and some flared trousers and listen to Elton John and his Crocodile Rockin'.

0: Yes, I've got no idea what Crocodile Rock is either. Might be quite snappy. I don't know. Oh, bad joke, Simon. Elton John, number 5 in 1972.
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Oh, the memories. Lewis Turpin and Roger Hubbard. A couple of local fellas. Don't know when it was made. Sounds good though, doesn't it?

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0: If you're out and about tonight, can I just remind you that the Anne Carroll is doing her thing down at Porter's in the Old Town in Hastings at 8 o'clock tonight. And also tomorrow night, if you fancy some folk, blues and beyond, James McNiff with guest Dan Razzo are at the Cove in Fairlight, which I haven't been to the Cove in Fairlight, cool, for probably about 48 years. And I got thrown out for being too young being there. They used to do a folk night upstairs, long, long time ago. Anyway, just a couple of things happening in and around Hastings today and tomorrow.
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Cheap Trick. 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The old swimming shorts don't look that good on me anymore. Back in about 1977, they didn't look too bad. That was Cheap Trick. And before that, we had The Offspring. And before that, we had Duberman.

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Ian Drury. Rototoms, that's what them drums were called. I think he was playing Rototoms. 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

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What was the band Rock Pile? He was the bass player. Fabulous stuff. And he played the pier around about the time this was a hit. Yes, and I was there getting drunk on four cans of Newcastle Brown for a pound. Well, peace of Jesus, nearly time for me to slig me hook. But Hastings Rock carries on 24 hours a day. At Autoplay, which is damn good anyway. And then at 1 o'clock today, Cat Cataway and Cat's Country Rockin' Lunch. If you've never heard it, well, it's your chance today. Because Wednesdays is her day. Do the Cat Cataway's Country Rockin' Lunch, 1 o'clock today. And then at 4 o'clock this afternoon, Phil Wood with the AOR Adult Oriented Rock Show. And we are all adults, even if we act like children. Definitely so. And then this evening, The Darkest Hour with Paul Darnell at 10. That's the way it's shaping up on Hastings Rock for this Wednesday, the 8th of July. Myself, I'm back on Monday. Yes, Monday morning. I only do Mondays and Wednesdays. That's enough, I think, don't you? But I will be back at 6 then. Okay. In the meantime, I've got two, maybe three more tunes to play for you. And this is the Kaiser Chiefs. And I predict a riot, especially if we don't win on Saturday night.

I can just imagine, you know, when that first came out, all the ladies and gentlemen of a certain age saying, oh, we've got to ban that. That's got to be banned. Anyway, it's just all my life people have said, certain times people have said, yeah, turn it down, it's too loud. You've got to ban that. You're not allowed to do that. That's anyway, and that's one of them tracks that I think when it was first released, turn it down, we've got to ban that. So subversive. Anyway, I've been Simon Vaness. Thanks a lot for listening. I'll be back with you on Hastings Rock, 6 a.m. Monday morning. Until then, see you later, boys and girls. Have a good few days and try and enjoy the sunshine. Last track from me, Judy Silk.

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7: 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This coming Monday, I'll be presenting the Monday Night Rock Show at 7 o'clock. I'll be playing the top five in the current rock singles chart. I'll have the two long songs and your requests. That's this coming Monday at 7pm with me, Nick Thomas.

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1: Greetings, Nick here. This coming Monday, I'll be presenting the Monday Night Rock Show at 7 o'clock. I'll be playing the top five in the current rock singles chart. I'll have the two long songs and your requests. That's this coming Monday at 7 p.m. with me, Nick Thomas.

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1: Hastings Rock. 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

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He's like, done. I'm like, that's cool.

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0: If you like your rock with a little country, then join me, Kat, on Wednesdays between 1 and 2pm, where I'll be playing country rock, southern rock, and some dark country here on Hastings Rock. If there are any songs you'd like to hear, then message in.
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Hello, hello. It is Wednesday. It is, noisy. Hang on a sec. Let me see what's going on there. That was like a thunderstorm there, straight into my microphone. Let's try that. Is that a little bit better? That was quite hard going there, wasn't it? Sorry about that. Ah, that's better. Listen to that. So I'm having that weird thing where my speakers don't actually play what I'm playing, and it sounds already distorted, so I'm having to listen to absolutely everything through my headphones, which is just kind of annoying because, you know, it sounds weird. So how are we all doing today? I have started today with the new one from Stella Lefty. That's Gert Leaving, and it's one of the three that my producer, not producer, has decided I should play. I've also gone through some songs with Emily, and we have lots and lots of those coming up later as well. How is your day? How have you been? I'm not as tired as I was last week. Snowed in this weekend. It was so good. So much fun. Didn't meet any royals on the mountain this time, unfortunately. Did meet a couple of really cool people, though, who were, well, one particular man who I recognised his tattoo on his leg the second time I saw him. And I said to him, I'm sure I've seen you before. And he said, oh, yeah, have you heard of ultras? Which, of course, you know, as you know, that's what we, well, we don't do ultras, but the running thing. And I said, yes. He said, I'm training for the World Championship. So he was running up and down Mount Snowdon in order to train for his ultra that's coming up for the World Championships, which I think is absolutely incredible. On his way down on the third time, he said he wasn't going up as high on the third time up because there were too many people. And to be honest, there were so many people. It was just horrific. And he thanked me, which is really nice. You know, no one says thank you and good luck, I mean, and all that kind of thing. So, yeah, it was really nice. So a few of you here today already, so thank you for joining me. Paul Darnell is definitely here, and Paul Huggett looks to be here. Ralph Windsor is definitely here. Hello Kai. Chicken noodles. When you say chicken noodles, Big Al, do you mean like a pot noodle, like one of those, or not, you know, but one of those sort of super noodle packs, or have you just made something really cool yourself? Again, I need to know all these things. They're all ideas, because sheer laziness, really. I hate cooking. Last night for dinner, I got home from work, and I'd put my... I don't know why, I just, my brain wasn't working at all, and I've been sort of craving rice for quite a while, so I literally just put my rice on to boil, put a couple of veggie fingers in the oven, or a couple of fish fingers for Andy, and some cream of mushroom soup. Now that sounds like a complete and utter mismatch of food, but it wasn't too bad. The soup with the rice kind of worked as a bit of a mush, so just, you know, in case you want to try something odd. The cheese in a Karen Sweetman Hicks's roll has melted where it's so warm. That's not cool. That's not cool at all. I can't stand when food runs away. Ooh, excuse me, it's all for eating, right? And if you can stop the dog barking, Paul Huggett, that would be great. Hey, puppy! Say hello! And good afternoon also to Angela Mitchell. Did I say hi to Chris Smith? I'm sure I did. I'm just, you know what, I'm going mad. I'm watching out the window again, and this is my problem, you see. I need to close the curtains, which I will do during the next song, because I am so easily distracted. It's ridiculous, isn't it? Goodness me. Right, should we have a bit of the Costellos? This is Cowboy Kind of Love.

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1: Lovely friends who like having a chinwag and talking about all the gigs they're going to and all the things they're following and any bands that they're in. So yeah, come and join us on our Facebook page and say hello. So I have mentioned to you that I'm going to play a few songs from Emily that she suggested. I have got a beautiful one from 1973 coming up, a song that was originally written by guitarist Bob Welch for the album Mystery to Me. So hopefully you will know what that is. But before then, Mr. Niall Horan made his debut at the Grand Ole Opry last night, and online there is a fantastic rendition of him singing Tastes So Good. So that is what you're getting.

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Look at that, what an absolute southern rock country style song that is. That's absolutely beautiful and completely fitting for the type of day it is today, I think. We went for a drive earlier, Emily and I went out to Bodle Street Green, and yeah, we were talking about music on the way home, and that was one of the ones that came up, and it was really, really, really lovely, just completely in tune with the vibe of going round the lanes and like the sun through the window. And the window's done up, incidentally, with the air conditioning on, because isn't it just cooler that way? A little bit like the penguin. Hey, Sarah. Sarah posted a gif of a penguin, which is amazing in the height of summer. So, something else that my weird daughter confused me with completely is her love of music changing. So we talked about how we were into country music years ago and nobody was, and now people are, or some of her friends, family, things like that that are, and she's listening to a lot of blues at the moment as well. And then, of course, she threw in this complete and utter curveball. And I don't know at which point she started liking them. But oh my gosh, tell me how proud you are of my daughter for this one.

0: So apparently Big Al's noodles were in fact cooked by the amazing Hev. So I love a good bit of noodles. Emily does, again, Emily, she's amazing. I'm so glad I found her. Just hanging around in my womb one day. She cooks, she cleans, she's amazing. She just sadly goes to university for 9 months of the year and then goes on holiday for another 6 weeks of that. We have her home for a whole five weeks in total before she goes back to uni. And that's not in one go, that's like here and there. Probably a blessing in disguise, actually. I think we'd absolutely kill each other if she was here all the time. But she does have good music, so, you know. The next one coming up is a 2022 song by Jason Cross.
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Amazing. How cool was that? 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Don't forget, you can get in touch. Oh, my gosh, I'm so sorry. 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But the preferred method is, as usual, on our Facebook page, Hastings Rock Radio, where you can join other like-minded people that are also listening to this show, such as Kai, who is asking if I'm going to Heathen Apostles on Saturday. No, well, so we're busy Saturday, unfortunately. I guess that's actually something I might like, funnily enough, but yeah, I'm not. We're not going to get to that at all, unfortunately. So, yeah. In fact, it's the only reason I'm not doing Scarfell Pike this weekend, because we have so much on elsewhere. So I'm doing it the following week to finish my Three Peaks. Paul feels my pain. Paul was just saying that they've had Amy home for a year after finishing uni. She's finished her postgrad course and has now got a job in Suffolk. Really sad to see her leave home for good this time and some distance away. It is brave of her, you're absolutely right, but she's quite a strong character, isn't she? I've met her a couple of times and yeah, very exciting. Paul Huggett's liking the King track. Shelley Simpson has had some banana on toast made from Phil Miles' beautiful bread. I have to say, Phil Miles is quite into the baking, people. So you might think he's loud and fun as a DJ, but let me tell you, as a baker, he has got it going on. Ralph also thinks that Emily has amazing taste, and that King song, You Stop the Rain, was in fact one of his early obsessions of the week. I do remember rightly. Oh, look at your puppy. Oh, poor Huggett, look. Hey, little one. I don't know why I'm looking at the picture saying that. It's not like he's going to look up at me, is it? I don't think that's an unsensible place to lay, if I'm honest. I mean, you know, you absolutely know he's there, so, you know. And who else has joined us today? Gosh, there's just so many of you. Can I just say, I'm really appreciative when you do come along and join in the show. Hi to Bruce Sargent, who's also popped along, and Rod Smith has made it in as well. So, yay! Right, this one is from Andy. This is a new one. This is Ella Langley with Weren't for the Wind.

So I've just eaten one of those Toblerone lava cakes. I don't know if you've seen them in the fridges at the supermarket, but there's no lavery bit. It's definitely not soft. I can't imagine you're meant to bake it because it would just melt, properly melt all over. So maybe I just should have, and that's why it's wrong, but it was just not nice. If you're going to have Toblerone, if you're going to give me Toblerone, just give me a proper Toblerone, please. That would be great. Thank you very much. Because, I didn't enjoy that, if I'm honest. I did go and buy some sourdough bread, though. So, sadly, Andy is not here today, so I can't insist on a couple of slices with my nice orange marmalade with whiskey. That's what I'd like. And I'm pretty sure that Emily is listening to her own music now again, now that I've sung her praises so much. while she's getting ready to go out again, no doubt, knowing her. So, hey, there we go. This is what happens when they grow up. Right, Paul? Oh, yeah. So, in true style, another of her songs, I think the title fits, it's Charlie Crockett. This is Welcome to Hard Times.

0: hard times.
1: Isn't that just so incredibly pretty? I mean, as songs go, that's not a bad one, right? Not afraid to play something like that every now and again. That was from 2020, and enjoyed that. Thank you very much, Emily. However, how would you like to go back to 1978? It's one of the most popular songs from the self... I'm so sorry, I'm just choking. From the self-titled debut album from Molly Hatchett. Let's have a bit of a Gator Country, shall we?

0: How good is that? Just having that on, amazing. It's so chilled and just so, yeah, a fabulous song. Fabulous, fabulous. So, I don't know about you guys. Don't get me wrong, I like football. But in this house, I'm more about the tennis. This time of year, it is all about the tennis. And there have been some good matches, haven't there? So, yesterday, my word, 5 hours... Gosh, 5 sets, but only one person was going to take that title. And it could have gone either way, to be honest. They both deserved it equally. And I think one of the nice things I was saying to Andy, because we persevered stay awake because of the 11 o'clock cast off rule, we knew it wouldn't go anyway. And I was absolutely gobsmacked, really, at how bright it was. Those lights are really something there, aren't they? But, you know, there were the older players who... when they reached their peak, they kind of kept playing and it didn't matter, they got slightly worse. It's like they wanted the younger lot to come up and beat them, really, to prove their worth. And now, I think, with so many injuries and the training schedules that are so crazy, and their fitness regimes and everything, and so many injuries, that it's almost like the young up-and-coming ones don't get their opportunity to beat those people that have actually, you know, have been at the pinnacle of their careers. And I'm watching that match last night with Djokovic. As I say, either of them could have gone, but he gets to play Sinner at some point next, doesn't he? Today, obviously, day 10 of Wimbledon. Centre Court has got the Kostia Campalini match. They're good players, man. Good players. Again, strong women that we had in our day. But I mean, these are commanding serves that are faster than the men of our day. I mean, you know, incredible. And then obviously Ferry, who is on later, he's obviously our wild card, who's, you know, made history as the first one to reach the last 8 of the Grand Slam in the Open era. So hopefully good things will come for them. So where are we going to next? So Andy would like me to play the Brandon Flowers song Plans. That will be coming up next.
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absolutely fantastic. I am going to go straight into the next song. This is a Kenny Chesney classic. It is American Kids.

There we go. Absolutely fantastic. That was just what I was in the mood for. So something else I'm in the mood for, but which I can't go to because unfortunately I have prior engagements, is tomorrow evening at 6:30. You know, I like to sing the praises of all our local artists and people who are a little bit different to the regular rock that everybody else promotes. So Ed Boxall is down at Barnaby Lounge from 6:30 tomorrow. He's doing an acoustic singer-songwriter night and it promises to be a fantastic evening. Also coming up on Friday, Serotonin, the band, they are releasing a demo, Celestia, which I can't play, but which I'm hoping I can persuade someone on Friday to play. That would be awesome. Again, local, and we love Sam. We love Mark. Mark, Sam's dad, is one of our regular listeners here and obviously a band in his own right, so up the Rodriguez's. Yay. Right, let's leave you. Oh my gosh, I'm pressing the wrong button. That's amazing, isn't it? And I'm going to run out of time. There's a surprise. So 1998, the Chicks recorded a song for their Wide Open Spaces album, but in 1996 it was actually released by John and Audrey Wiggins and was written by the songwriters Tom McHugh and Bruce Willis. The song was released on the duo's 1996 album, The Dream. It was all very much a 90s country ballad style, wasn't it? So that's what I'm going to leave you with this week. Thank you so much to every one of you that have joined me. Sorry if I missed your name off the list. There are a few of you joined me last minute. But I really hope you have a great week and I will speak to you soon. This is The Chicks, Once You've Loved Somebody. Ciao, ciao, meow.

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It's TNT kicking us off this afternoon. Everyone's a star, and everyone is a star, aren't they, really? And my name's Phil Wood. I'm here for the next couple of hours. Got some great melodic rock for you. So many new releases. You have a week off? Goes crazy. So much come out in the last couple of weeks, and I've got it all for you this week. So I hope you're going to enjoy what I've got for you. One or two from the archives as well. Starting with these guys, Canadian band Lockhart. These are a real breath of fresh air. They're going right back to the 80s. Check out their videos as well. They've got an album called City Pulse, which is going to be out very, very soon. Released a couple of songs from it. This is one of them. This is something called Can't Shake It.

Yeah, they're called Lockhart. They're out of Canada, and that's Can't Shake It. And that's City Pulse is going to be the title of their album when it comes out. And apparently the whole album is pretty much like that, taking you right back to the 80s, that 80s feel. And I've seen a couple of videos as well. Go check them out. They got the hair. They got the business going on there as well. So, yeah, terrific stuff. We're not letting it go. We're not letting that 80s AOR vibe go. We're sticking with it. And talking of 80s stuff, Asia, wow, got a new album coming out on the 6th of November. It's going to be called Indigo. I mean, Asia these days is pretty much Jeff Downes with some other fellas as well. But honestly, this new single off the first one they've released from the album is very much Asia. See what you think. This is called The Traveller Into the Light.

That's a new one from Asia. The Traveller, brackets, Into the Light. Yes. Certainly an Asia song, isn't it? It's got it written all over it. And as I say, the new album's out on the 6th of November. It's going to be called Indigo. So look forward to some more songs from that. All right, I've got the thread running on the Facebook, Hastings Rock Radio Facebook thread, as I always do every week. If you want to get a mention on the radio, just put up a little message on there. So just say, hi, Phil, I'm here, you know, and I'll give you a shout out on the radio. Just, it's nice to let you know that people are out there listening as well. So, yeah, that's up and running now. So if you want to get a mention. And let's crack on with more new music now. King Zebra, they got a new song out. This is it. This is something called A Love I've Never Known.

Ah, oh, the new one from King Zebra, A Love I've Never Known. I don't know if there's any more music coming from them, or a new album or what. Not seen anything else, just a one-off single, so we will see. Okay, this one, more new music. Well, it's sort of new music, but it's going back 30 years, actually. It's one of these Frontiers albums, that 30-year anniversary thing. The band are called Over the Edge, and it features Mickey Thomas from Starship, you know, and or Jefferson Starship. And it's also got Neil Sean on guitar on this one as well. This is the only song they've released so far on this re-release, so looking forward to hearing some more from this album, because I don't recall it at the time when it came out. It's called Over the Edge, and this is a song called Surrender.

That's from the new Over the Edge, or old Over the Edge album when it gets re-released. It's called Surrender, featuring Mickey Thomas. And that one also got Neil Sean on it as well. So, yeah, nice. All right, let's see who's about this afternoon. We've got Alex Pass. He's it's going to be a catch-up for him. He hopes to be back before the end of the show, and I hope you are too, Al. And, nice to have you along. I'm always going to say hello because you always do the catch-up anyway. Graham Leverton, he's in a meeting. Oh, no. But he'll hopefully be tuned in around 4:15, so hopefully you're back now, Graham. That'd be good, and I've got your song for you as well. So I've held it back just in time, and hope you'll be able to hear that a little bit later as well. Karen Sweetman-Hicks is in as well. Afternoon, Phil. She's listening live. Nice to have you along, Karen. And, hopefully we'll catch up soon somewhere at a gig somewhere. Colin Garrod's in as well. Yeah, we got some catching up, Colin. Lots going on. See their promotions in the background. Loads of things I can't tell you about. So we'll see. Angela Mitchell's in as well. She's, how am I coping with the heat? Wow, it is a bit warm, isn't it? But it's better than the winter, isn't it, Angela? God, it's got to be better than the winter. It was a long old winter this year, so it's nice to have a bit of sunshine. So got to enjoy it, really. And my brother Rich is here, of course, and the neighbours are listening as well, and he's got it up to full volume just right. Reg, perfect. Get those doors and windows open. And Ralph Windsor as well, loving the new Asia track. And have I got the new Paul Lane track as well? He's currently is his obsession of the week. Good to have us back, and he's got the amp up to number 11 as always. Yep, Paul Lane song coming up later in the show. What a terrific song that is. Worth sticking around to have a listen to that. But going back to my brother Reg, he always sends me some great songs, and he's dug out one this week that I didn't know about. Polish band called White Highway had an album come out in 2018 called Hitting the Road, and he's picked something off of that. Thanks, Reg. Keep them coming. This is for you, White Highway, and something called Hit the Road Again.

Ah, that really is a great choice from Ridgewood this week. Hit the Road Again from White Highway. Yeah, it's a band I didn't know much about, and he's dug that one out. And thanks, Reg, that's great. Really enjoyed that a lot. All right, some more new music for you now. Chef Tull and Adrienne's. They got an album called Let's Stop the World. I believe it's out now, actually. I'm going to play you the title track from it. So Chef Tull and Adrienne's, Let's Stop the World.

Yeah, liking that. That's Chef Toll and Adrienne's Let's Stop the World. The album is out now. That's what it's called, Let's Stop the World. And it's not Jeff Chef. It's actually Darren Chef, who's his brother, Christian Toll and Maurice Adrienne's. And yeah, there's some good stuff on that album if you get a chance to go and have a listen to it as well. All right, who loves a bit of Journey? Who doesn't love a little bit of Journey? And I tell you what, see their promotions. We have got something very exciting if you love a little bit of Journey that's going to be announced over in the next week or two. Not exactly sure, not 100%. Well, it's finalised, but it's not actually ready to be announced just yet. But if you love your Journey, you're going to love this announcement as well. Honestly, stay tuned. Keep your eyes peeled on the social media because this is going to be a good one. Honestly, it really is. Let's have a little bit of Journey. Frontiers album, Separate Ways.

0: Ah, the fabulous Journey, Separate Ways. And as I said earlier, there is going to be a big announcement coming in the next week or two of something. I can't give too much away at this point, but just stay tuned. There are some top musicians involved in this. Honestly, top musicians. It's going to be a great night. And you want to get your tickets for that as well, to hear all those Journey songs. Honestly, it's going to be great. So just keep your eyes peeled. All right, the boys from Madhaven got a new single out. They've actually released a ballad. It's going to be called... It is called Can't Let Go. And I'm going to be playing that after these messages.
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That's the new one from Madhaven, Can't Let Go. Like that a lot, and a bit of a departure for the boys, but really good stuff. So wish them well with the way they're going. All right, time for something completely different now. Let's go over to Japan. These guys are called Koiai, K-O-I-A-I, Koiai. And it's not AI, it isn't AI, before you get on my case. This is a real band. They've been around for quite a while, actually, mainly girls. And yeah, but they're back with a new album coming out. And this is the first song I believe they've released from it. See what you think. This is something called Starting Over.

Ah, there you go. That's Koye and Starting Over, all the way from Japan. So if you like that, check them out. They got a new album coming out, I think. And the video is pretty powerful as well. So go check that out on YouTube. It's good stuff. All right, Graham Leverton, he sent me a song a couple of weeks ago, and obviously I wasn't here then, but I'm back now, Graham, so as I said, I will play it for you. He's gone for Springbok Nude Girls, off their album that came out in 2001, I believe it was. The album's called, here we go, it's called Godank Ver Klank. / The Fat Lady Sings. There we are. So especially for you, Graham, this is Springbok Nude Girls, something called Blue Eyes.

Yeah, especially for Graham Leverton this week. That's Springbok Nude Girls and Blue Eyes. Thanks for sending that across, Graham. All right, I think let's have a little bit of Wet, shall we? I'm going to play this one for Colin Garrard. This is something called Comes Down Like Rain.

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Oh, if you listen to my show regularly, you will know that I'm a big fan of that fella. His name is Charlie Edward. He's out of Canada. He's only a young lad, and that's his brand new single. It's called Sweet September, and it's terrific. A bright future for that lad, I reckon. Definitely. Just needs to be signed up by the right people, and he'll be away, because that is an absolute corker of a song. Charlie Edward and Sweet September. And before the top of the hour, we heard a little bit of Wet. Comes Down Like Rain off their 2009 album. All right, Susie Matthews. She sent me a great song again this week, as she always does. She's gone for something by Alien. So this is especially for you, Susie. And it's called Brave New Love.

That's another great choice from Susie Matthews this week. Alien, Brave New Love. Yeah, keep them coming, Susie. Look forward to what you're going to send me in next week as well. So, great. Okay, These Wicked Rivers, their Fire and Folklore album is coming out very soon. They've released a second single from it, though. They're going to be doing some dates later in the year, and they've actually added the three dates that they're going to be doing acoustically, and one of them is in Brighton, if you fancy going over to see that. I think it's in... oh, blimey, I can't remember when it is now. Is it? No, I don't know. I'm not going to guess. Go check them out. Go check out their website, These Wicked Rivers. And this is their new single. It's called Horse to Water.

Yeah, I think there's going to be some crowd participation in that song when it's played live, that's for sure. And if you do want to see them live, they are doing some acoustic dates, and one of them, as I said, is in Brighton, and it's on the 21st of August. I've just checked it out, and there are still tickets available if you fancy going over to see them there. And I believe Kit Trigg are supporting as well, so it'll be a good night. Be a good night. So I might even go myself, thinking about it. OK, going to go back to 1984 now. That brilliant album from Dakota called Runaway. There's some great songs on here. Let's play the title track. This is Dakota and Runaway.

Yeah, some classic AOR, 1984, that's Dakota and Runaway. And that is a great album. If you love that sort of stuff, check that album out. It's awesome. One after the other, brilliant songs. All right, some more new music for you now. Maverick got a new single out. This is it. This is something called We Can Rise.

Yeah, love that. That's a new single from Maverick. It's called We Can Rise. Watch out for those guys. Really like them a lot. They've been around for a while, I think. They're out of Belfast. Terrific stuff, that new single. Really like that. Okay, something a little bit different again now. This guy's, his name's Reeve Stimpson. He's sort of like a pop artist, really, but I think this fits nicely in my show. Got an album that came out in May this year. It was called Born Too Late. I think he's referring that he should have been back in the 80s, really. See what you think. This is a single from that. This is called Too Late.

Yeah, his name is Reeve Stimpson. That's Too Late, and that's off his Born Too Late album that came out in May this year. And I like that. It's got a real 80s feel to it, hasn't it? Sort of, and a bit of Johnny H jazz, that sort of stuff. I don't know. But it's okay. I really like that. It's good stuff from him. All right, afternoon to Alex Pass. He has joined us, and he likes that new Maverick song. It is a good song, Al, isn't it? Terrific song, that. As is this next one from my mate John Parnham over in Australia. He's surpassed himself for me this week. He's actually picked a corker. I know he likes them a little bit on the heavier side, but he's gone for something by Elysian this week. And it's absolutely brilliant, John. Thanks for sending this across, and do send me something for next week as well, especially for John Parnham. See what you think of this. This is Elysian and Guardian Angel.

Oh, that is John Barnham's choice this week. And what a choice that is, John. Honestly, I thought that was superb. Oh, absolutely fantastic. That is Elysian, Guardian Angel. God, go check the rest of their stuff out. That is terrific. Well done, John. That's all I can say. And send me something like that next week. That would be terrific if you can. All right, Easy Action. They got a new single out as well. Easy Action, who are they? They are Tommy Nielsen on vocals and Key Marcello. Remember him from Europe? A couple of albums with them. He's on guitar as well. This is their new single, Easy Action, something called Dazed.

That's the new one from Easy Action. It's called Dazed. Yeah, Key Marcello on guitar there as well. Great stuff from him. All right, I really like this next song as well. The band are called Against the Current, a new band to me, and this is a new single that I've been playing quite a bit because I really like it. See what you think. It's called Always You and I.

0: They're called Against the Current, Always You and I. And I love that. What a great song that is as well. So watch out for them. Against the Current is what they're called. All right, Paul Lane. Yeah, he's got a new album coming out on the 25th of September. He has released the first single from it. The album's going to be called The Long Road Back. And yeah, this is the first single from it. It's called Love Me or Leave Me. And I'm going to be playing this, especially for Ralph Windsor, after these messages.
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Oh my goodness. How good is that? Paul Lane, Love Me or Leave Me. That's his brand new single off the Long Road Back, coming out on the 25th of September. And I think I need to check out whether he's going to be doing some dates to support that. If he is, we need to get on that as well, because honestly, what a great song that is. Absolutely fantastic. And I know Ralph Windsor loved that one as well, so it's great stuff. As is this one as well. I'm going to make this one my song of the week. So that's how good this next song is for me, because honestly, that Paul Lane song is superb. But the new one from the Ghost Towns, honestly, this is a great song as well. See what you think of this. This is called Sinner's Prayer.

I love that fella's voice. That's Ghost Hounds. That's their new one. It's called Sinner's Prayer. Great from them. And that's about it for me for this week. My name's Phil Wood. It's been the Melodic Rock Show here on Hastings Rock. I'm here every Wednesday, 4 till 6 o'clock. Do join me every week if you can. Thanks for those that have joined me this afternoon. I appreciate your company. And thanks for those requests that have come in from everyone as well. Some great stuff this week. Honestly, some terrific music. Going to play you out with another new song, actually. The new one from Kissing Dynamite is going to be called Glory Days. Until next week, you take care of yourselves. Don't do anything I wouldn't do. And keep playing your Melodic Rock. Enjoy the sunshine and have a great week, and I'll see you next Wednesday at 4 o'clock. This is Kissing Dynamite, Glory Days.

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0: Hello, I've just dropped in to tell you about The Variety Mix, a programme showcasing rock, psych and experimental music from yesterday and today. To mix it all up, you might also hear some folk, roots and a little blues. Expect the unexpected, The Variety Mix with me, Simon Halsey, here on Hastings Rock at 7pm.
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2: Yeah, noisy as usual. Glad we don't live here, huh?

And it's a very good evening from the darkest hour. Yes, myself, Paul Darnell Hill here for the next hour. And it's sweltering in the studio, absolutely sweltering. I've got the window open. It's not making any difference. I've got the door slightly open, so hopefully I'm not echoing. So fingers crossed it sounds okay. Kicking off there, that was Skyclad. Trance Dance, a Dream Time Walkabout from their debut album from 1991, The Wayward Sons of Mother Earth. And I played that simply because I haven't played them for a while, so I do love Skyclad. Seen them a few times way back when. Excellent lyricist Martin Walkier there. Right. What should we do? So I've got some really weird stuff coming up tonight, and some heavy stuff as well. So I promised a heavy show tonight. It was quite laid back last week, so I thought I'd ramp it up. So next up, we've got a band called Netherwild. Now, they are a medieval avant-garde peasant metal project created by David Monks, which is the frontman of band Tokyo Police Club. And it's a debut single. Forthcoming album coming up in the autumn, I believe, which I'm going to look out for. It's very weird stuff. It's kind of thrash, industrial punk and folk all mashed together. Very, very weird. So here it is, Return the Goat. I can't.

this cursed, cursed land finds my tears upon soil, upon soil. This cursed, cursed land.

So there we have it. Netherwilds with Return the Goat. That's as weird as it gets tonight, but I'm looking forward to the album when it comes out. That's going to be very, very interesting indeed. Right, so on the text or the Facebook page, we have Sean Brennan is in and Kai Simpson's in already as well. And we have, I think we've got Kat might be there as well. Kevin Stevenson, Carol and Richie Truffle, Jules Lovell, I think is there as well. And Debbie and Amy are definitely there. So welcome along, everyone. If you'd like to get in touch tonight, I'm on the text 07441120877, dj@hastingsrock.co.uk, or come along on Facebook and say hi. It's very hot. It's very hot in here. Running out of fluid. That's a hint, Debbie. Right. We're going to go to Australia now. A band, I think this actually came on the Hastings Rock email, so I thought I'll have that one. Orpheus Amiga is the band, a melodic death metal band from Australia. I can't remember where quite, but anyway. This is a track from their 2024 album, Emberglow. The song's called Marionette, and they've just released a video for it, hence sending us in the track. Check this one out.

0: Orpheus Amiga there with Marionette from their 2024 album Emberglow. That's really good. I'm going to check that album out. Excellent stuff. It's a good evening to Viv and Simon Tate and Sonia and Martin Smith are there as well. So welcome along, guys. And yeah, Martin, I thought this is going to be up your street tonight. So hopefully there's some stuff you're going to like, including this next one. This is a band I saw some time ago, a melodic metalcore band from Hertfordshire area. They are playing Riverport Rocks Festival in St Ives in September, which I'm hoping to go to. I think Firefall are there as well. And they're in Northants Rock Festival on the 23rd of July as well, plus loads and loads of other dates. So do check out their social media. Yeah, here we go.
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Transmission there by Earthbound from their 2025 album, their debut album, Cronus. Yeah, I'm absolutely loving that album, playing that to death at the moment, and that song in particular is a favourite of mine. Yeah, great stuff. Check them out if you can. Go and see them if you can. And thank you, Debbie, for the huge glass of liquid there, refreshment. Just checking you were listening, really, but right. Where should we go now? Yes, talking of Firefall, HMS Fest is coming up in 21st, 22nd of August. So I know a few of you have got tickets already. So if you want to come along to that, check the Facebook out, check out the tickets. They've started releasing bands. There's two released, Of Concrete Gods, which have performed there before. And this one I haven't seen before. This is Buried My Heartache, Suffer in Silence.

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Dave Mustaine there, taking his career full circle with a version of Ride the Lightning. He originally co-wrote that with Metallica, of course, way back in 1983-84 time, before he left Metallica. And he's recorded that with Megadeth for their final album. It's the closing track, a bonus track, in fact, on their current album and final album, entitled just simply Megadeth. So yeah, it's a shame Megadeth have called it a day, but I do like that version. It's got a lot of stick about it, but yeah, I don't mind it. I think it's a good version. Okay, so now we're going to go to a London heavy metallic hardcore band, go by the name of Negative Frame. I played a track a few weeks ago, and they've just released a new single. This is called Cutthroat.

New track there from Negative Frame, Cutthroat, and they will be playing Milton Keynes at some point, which I might check out. I don't think Debbie's going to want to go to that, though. It's a bit too heavy for her. But yeah, we never know, never know. Right, we're going to go to, I think it's a Czech band called Shatter. Now, this song is a couple of years old now, but I think I'd probably downloaded it some time ago in readiness to play, but never got round to it. So here it is now. This is called We Know Who We Are.

Yeah, that's a great track. No wonder I've left it in the folder to play at some point. Yeah, that's really good. Shatter with We Know Who We Are, featuring Zolly from Ectomorph, apparently. So, yeah, that's really good. Sean had to reboot his Bluetooth speaker at work. So, fingers crossed, you're back up and running and getting me loud and clear, Sean. We're going to go to a Manchester death thrash metal band now called Zenith. Zenith with an X, that is. They've been around since 2023, not long now, and they've got a brand new single out called Killer Instinct, and it's off their forthcoming album To No Avail. I'm not sure when that's going to be out, but check this out.

0: Wow, that's excellent. I really like that track. Really, really good. Really young, a bunch of lads as well. So they look really young in the photos anyway. So yeah, check them out. Zenith with an X from Manchester. So yeah, I'm going to hopefully play some more in the future. I'll keep a lookout for their new album when it comes out. Yeah, Carol, I'm afraid I don't have that track, funnily enough, but I will have in a couple of weeks' time. So I'll play it in a couple of weeks. Right. Yeah, thanks for your text, by the way. Yes. Right, let's do this.
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The fabulous Night Eternal there with their brand new song Caught in a Spell from their forthcoming album Cold Velvet, which will be out August the 21st on Metal Blade Records. So get that pre-ordered now. They will be touring the UK, only 5 dates with Mesa. They'll be supporting Mesa in November. You can catch them in Glasgow, Manchester, Nottingham, Bristol and London, the Garage in London. I will be trying to get to Nottingham, the Rescue Rooms there on the 5th of November. Fingers crossed. So, coming to the end of the show, I've got one more song. I'm just going to play out with an Ozzy Osbourne song. One I haven't heard for a long time. I thought it's a good track. So thank you very much for listening. It's been a heavy show tonight, so hope you stayed with me. I will tone it down a little bit next time. I will not be here next week. It's Tony Bell's turn in the chair next week, so check out Tony 7 till 9 next week, and I'll be with you the following week. So thank you very much again, and this is Ozzy Osbourne with Digging Me Down. Good night, everyone.

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Hi, Simon here. Just reminding you, I'll be with you every Monday morning from 6 till 8 to help you start the day. I know, just when you thought Monday mornings couldn't be any worse, I'm here to lighten them up. We will play you a de-stressing tune every Monday to help you start the day in a better way. That's Hastings Rock with me, Simon Vaness, 6 till 8 every Monday morning. Speak to you then.